that takes its time. But the sick outside the games. And you know what I'm talking about. Just let me know if you wanna go to that whole mile on the range. They got a lot of nice girls.

just a perfect day. Drink sangria in the park, and then later, when it gets dark, we go home.